Lincoln's Kicks 96.9. Arguably the wedding of the century happened on Friday at Madison Square Garden. And after keeping the details of it pretty much under wraps, a handful of guests have started sharing what it actually was like inside. And I don't care if you're on Team Taylor or you don't care. This is wild. We'll get into it next.

0: Kix 96.9. Well, it turns out Taylor Swift and Travis Kelce's wedding at Madison Square Garden wasn't just some giant celebrity party. It's B-Dub, and some guests are finally talking, and they say it was actually emotional. Like, really emotional. Apparently, Travis was wiping away tears during the vows. There were childhood photos of both of them lining the hallways. And even with about 1,000 people, their guests said it somehow felt intimate still. Oh, and if you've seen leaked wedding photos online, a guest who was actually there says they're AI fakes. So for now, the real pictures are still locked in the vault.
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1: If you told me a few years ago that the hottest social event in New York would involve lying on the ground with strangers, I'd have assumed the subway broke down again. But it's actually called Club Rest Stop. People meet in Central Park for guided breathing, meditation, sound baths, or just a nap. It's beat up. More than 700 people have already signed up. Honestly, I kind of get it, though. We're all so busy pretending we're crushing it that taking a 20-minute break feels like we're committing a crime. Although, I do have one concern. If I wake up from a park nap and somebody's standing over me with a crystal singing bowl, I'm calling 911.
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Lincoln's Kix 96.9. I know we all thought about red, white, and blue all weekend, but we're thinking pink this week. Megan Maroney on with us in the next hour, and she's hanging all week long.

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0: Kix 96.9. Megan Maroney, welcome back. It's been a minute since we chatted. There's been a lot that has happened since then. Congratulations on, did I read you sold out your entire tour in like 11 minutes? Was that an accurate statistic? Like, it sold out instantly almost.
1: I think so.
0: Yeah, the whole thing.
1: Thanks. So
0: you've been on like a rocket ship lately. Welcome back to, I guess, getting towards the top of the charts with Beautiful Things and, you know, getting ready for the peak of summer touring season. Just all the things in between that you have to do on a daily life. It's a busy time of year.
1: Yeah, but it's all fun things.
0: 100%. What's on your bucket list this summer? Like, what are you looking forward to doing the most career-wise?
1: Oh, man. I mean, I just got to play State Farm Arena twice. And that is the arena that I saw Justin Bieber at for the first time in 2013. This is my second ever concert. My first concert was Luke Bryan, but my second concert was Justin Bieber. And I just got to have two sold out nights there at that same arena. And so that to me, I'm not sure if it's going to get better. But I know I do have, you know, two nights in Boston coming up, two nights in LA, two nights in Nashville this summer. So I think the Cloud Nine tour is just kind of consuming summer 2026 for me. And it's so exciting no matter where it is.
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Lincoln's Kix 96.9. Went to a rodeo over the 4th of July weekend, and a big one based out of St. Paul, Oregon. It's a town of 419 people. 10,000 people roll in every night for 5 nights for the biggest 4th of July rodeo in the world. And it was awesome. It's great. And then on the 4th itself, I cooked hot dogs on a hot dog roller that I drunk purchased on Amazon a few weeks ago. It could not have been a better weekend.

Lincoln's Kicks 96.9. One country star ducked into a bunker during a concert, then walked right back out and finished the show. Some of the more patriotic moments in country music history coming up.

0: Kix 96.9. Country music has never been shy about wearing red, white, and blue on its sleeve. And Speed Up, with America celebrating our 250th birthday on Saturday, figured we'd look back at some of the most patriotic moments in country music history. For example, you've got Alan Jackson debuting Where Were You just 2 months after 9/11. Johnny Cash reciting Ragged Old Flag before Congress. And Craig Morgan actually re-enlisting in the Army Reserve live on the Grand Ole Opry stage. But the one that still blows my mind, Toby Keith entertaining troops in Iraq when mortar fire forced everyone into a bunker. And then, because it was Toby, he went right back on stage and finished the concert. That's about as country as it gets.
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Shout out to Diane in Richmond, Virginia. She checks in just about every night. I hear you, Diane. I love the hearty song MacArthur, too. And hopefully we'll be playing that a lot more over the next few weeks. Thank you so much for checking out the show.

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Do you have a sense of adventure? This might put that to the test. One hotel in America comes with Wi-Fi, hot showers, and a very real chance you'll question every life decision you've ever made. We'll get into that next.

0: Kix 96.9. Here's the thing. I am a fan of unique vacations. Give me a treehouse. Sure. An old castle. Absolutely. But there's a hotel off the coast of North Carolina where they literally leave you 35 miles out in the Atlantic on an old Coast Guard tower. They hoist you 80 foot in the air with a crane, wave goodbye, and that's it. You're surrounded by shark-filled water, smack in hurricane territory, and you're not leaving until the next boat or helicopter shows up. The crazy part? It's about $600 for 3 nights, and people are lining up to do it. Me? I'd spend the entire vacation staring at the weather app wondering if I made the dumbest booking of my life.
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One of baseball's biggest stars just gave Zach Top the coolest compliment an artist can get. We'll get into that next. The Breakdown brought to you by T-Mobile.

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0: If you needed one more reason to like Zach Top, here you go. He says one of the coolest things that happened since his career took off is finding out that athletes are listening to his music. Example, Seattle Mariners catcher Cal Raleigh uses Zach's song, Bad Luck, as his walk-up music. Zach said, athletes are still like superheroes to me. It's wild that guys like that know my music or give a crap about it. Honestly, though, I get it. Like, imagine spending your whole life watching pro athletes, then one of them casually walks up to the plate with your song blasting through the stadium. That's got to be a pretty surreal full circle moment. That's your breakdown.
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Congrats to Megan Maroney, number one song in the country with Beautiful Things. She's on with us all this week. If you got a question for Megan, let me know at B-Dub Radio.

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Most wanted song of the day is next. On a train.

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0: 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Corey Kent, Coetzel, Rocky Mountain Low. It's your most wanted song of the day. Let's go.

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Enjoy the rest of your night. Hopefully you're all recovered from the weekend. I know it takes a day or two to recover from 4th of July weekend. And with America 250 this past week, I imagine it took even longer. No judgment here. I feel you. Have a great night. Talk to you tomorrow.

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1: Fix My Mess Monday, where we like to quote-unquote fix your messes or your dilemmas, sometimes accidentally or inadvertently make them worse. But for the most part, we try to help you figure out what to do in any scenario. And this one involves 4th of July. It says, quote, I'm 99% sure on Friday, my kids shot a bottle rocket that dented the side of a car. It was while he was at his friend's house. Do I reach out to the owners of the car or let it ride? 402-466-9696. You can let us know by calling in, or you can just text us as well. We got a text message that says, until your kids are out of the house and on their own, we as good parents are responsible for their actions. So more or less, probably do address it. On Facebook at KX969, Carrie says, you make your kid contact the owner of the car unless the kid is too young to understand that kind of responsibility and it happened because they weren't properly supervised, in which case you absolutely contact the owner of the car yourself. Kendra says, hot take, if it's a really nice car and it's a super obvious dent, tell them. If it's a crappy old car with a bunch of dents already, and then there's a gift that says, I know nothing about this. Shelby says, personally, kids need to take accountability for their actions. While it was probably an accident, they still need to apologize for it. And the owner needs to give you their information in case it's not an easy fix. 402-466-9696. You can weigh in. You can also do that on Facebook at KX969. For the most part, it seems that the adult should say something to the owner. On the text club, I'm trying to find it, but someone had basically mentioned it's probably best to just contact the owner and tell them. And chances are they might brush it off, especially if it's a small enough dent. But, you know, you should probably say something. 402-466-9696, weigh in, or you can on Facebook at KX969.
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0: the better your chances of winning. 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
11: Good morning. Welcome back. It is Tuesday, July 7th. And oh, we're cooking. Sunny and 92. Summer is officially here. And the typical July weather continues. We'll have a chance of rain tomorrow with a high of 94. And then that rain continuing on for the next couple days in the upper 80s for Thursday and Friday. But then back up into the nice sunny 90s for the weekend to follow the 4th of July weekend. And hopefully you're surviving it. You're getting back into the rhythm. I think it really feels like a lot of people took off. Like from Memorial Day weekend to like through this past weekend, and even yesterday a little bit, because I mean, even I was off yesterday, but I for a different reason. But like a lot of folks are just out of their regular routine. I think now it kind of, even though you still enjoy summer, like you're already starting to think about the routine. And we'll help you get back into said routine with a bunch of stuff on our show, including a chance to join us at Treaty Oak Revival this Saturday with another round of JP Mix's guests. It'll be a PBA. We've got your tickets for that. We'll get to Dana with Dubham helping Brandon get another go-around with Kylie. Good things. A whole bunch of those to start things off. If you got a good thing, text it to us, 466-9696, including a chance to join the Mega Millionaires Club. We got a text from a listener that sent us down a rabbit hole. Did Nebraska really beat out L.A. and New York for something? We'll dive into that, plus the things people miss most before social media, including what activity today that would probably result in a straining order. And a lot more on the show. Coriel's nitty gritty on the way, too. But good things start things off. So if you'd like to get in, 466-9696 to be a part of the good, we'll get that rolling coming up.
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0: That's Jason Aldean. He'll be live at the all-new Morton Amphitheater the 25th, and you can win your way to there and many other concerts at KZKX.com. That's a good thing. What other good things do you got? Text them in, 466-9696, to be a part of the show, and we'll also have your chance to join the Mega Millionaires Club, too, after Morgan.
1: Rumors going all over town. Can't keep my name out the mouth these days. Yeah, they say.

0: JP, Coriel, and Husker Nick. All I really need
1: is a little good news. Every day at this time, getting you around to good things. So if you got a good thing, let us know about it by texting in 466-9696. You can let us know on Facebook, X, and Instagram as well. Your good thing that we got just texted to us. Good thing Nebraska football is ranked 13th in recruiting after getting a 4-star wide receiver in Khalil Taylor. He chose Nebraska after throwing that Penn State hat. P.S. We need another Matt Rule segment on the show. So we'll try to get Coach Coach in here for that.
2: Yeah, Corey, we'll get right on that.
1: Good morning. What's your good thing today?
2: My good thing, I saw this from Vice. Now, take it with a grain of salt because I know we crumb on AI pretty often on this show about how it's probably going to take over the world and already has kind of taken over the world. But there was something very cool that I found. Scientists built a tool that shows you millions of years into the past of any place using artificial technology. It's an online tool. You can track any physical place on Earth back like 320 million years of geological history. Okay. And again, I don't understand. I'm not a rock doctor. I don't know these things. I don't know how this works. And honestly, I can't even conceptualize it. But I guess they analyzed magnetic structures locked inside ancient rocks that have minerals inside them that align with the Earth's magnetic field, blah, blah, blah, blah, blah. I don't know. It's beyond my pay grade. I don't understand it. But they are able to do that to then figure out what any location on Earth technically would look like from 300 million years ago. But it's very cool. You can travel down a wormhole, and I will share it on the Kix Morning Show Facebook page. All I really
3: need is a little good news.
1: Nick, your good thing.
3: My good thing. So tonight marks the end of our season out at the Sand Hills Youth Global Sports Complex, Sand Hills Global Youth Sports Complex. We are playing the semifinals and then hopefully the finals to win the championship of our league. Off to state thereafter. Just love that facility, love that complex, all the events that they've been having out there. It's been neat to see that space being used the way they do.
1: Yeah.
3: They're having adult softball tournaments out there now. They've had teams from all over the country. We played in one tournament that had, I mean, people from Washington, Arizona, Nevada, California, Oklahoma, Texas. I mean, it was cool to see all these people coming into town.
1: Yeah.
3: And getting to see Lincoln, Nebraska and be part of that. Also want to congratulate Carter Skinner, Jaden Roker, and Talon Thompson, three kids from my team that do a big all-star game. And those three kids on my team ended up making that all-star team. So very excited for those guys and looking forward to finishing out the year, hopefully winning state and moving on to next season. So cool.
1: Yeah. Nice. All I really need is a little good news. My good thing is our softball team, the JMSE Experience, finished out going through the elimination round and outscored our opponents 78-23 in the three games yesterday to win our first or second championship. I can't remember. But it's just a fun league. And Caleb hit a bunch of home runs. Lincoln filled in for Pat, who was out along with me and Max. So it was great to see our team come through and win the whole thing, which was a lot of fun to watch along on Game Changer from home. Another good thing is the fact that the Cornhusker State Games opening ceremonies is coming up on Thursday, and they have revealed who the torchbearer will be. It is Omaha native Terrence Smith, who competed in the games back in 2013 in track and field. She actually was selected after accomplishing something incredible earlier this year. She's the one we've been talking about before, the first solo American woman to row more than 3,000 miles across the Atlantic Ocean in the world's toughest row, completing the journey in just 46 days. She'll be the torchbearer coming up at the opening ceremonies, and you guys can come down and be a part of it. It's free and open to the public at 7 o'clock on Thursday, right down in front of Pinnacle Bank Arena. A great way to kick off the Cornhusker State Games, the 42nd annual event, and hopefully you are competing in that. If not, you can do it this year, next year, one of the two. Just get in there. All I really need is a little good. And finally, we join the Mega Millionaires Club one more time as there's $576 million in the Mega Millions drawing tonight. So if you'd like to get in, 466-9696, we need your name, your lucky number, your phone number. And when we win big, we'll call you back and we'll have a giant party. So we need your luck. Bring it in, 466-9696.
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1: 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Did Nebraska really beat out LA and New York for something? 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
1: Taylor Swift and Travis Kelce reverse gift for their wedding. Ella Langley is no match for the big dog daddy and Hardy's involvement in the comeback king.
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3: Okay, do it. Nice sarsaparilla.
1: Got it. Crispy. So here's the deal. We talked in excess yesterday about Taylor and Travis's
3: as you should.
1: Wedding over the weekend in New York City. And you might have seen this, but if not, you need to know this is pretty cool. They did not ask for gifts for their wedding. Instead, they donated about $26 million to 20 different charities ahead of the wedding. And that included some big hitters there in Nashville. Yeah. Brad Paisley's The Store, Dolly Parton's Imagination Library. The Store is a nonprofit grocery store in Nashville that was founded by Brad and his wife.
3: Which is beautiful that they do that, period.
1: Yes.
3: But like, also on top of this, oof.
1: Not clear how much they donated, but at any rate, that was very nice. And I'm sure, I mean, if it's $26 million and 20 different charities, you can assume it's probably a pretty big lump sum.
4: Yeah. Mm-hmm. Heck yeah.
1: Brad Paisley said it's transformative and will feed so many families. So yeah, it sounds like there's a couple zeros on that check. Dolly Parton's Imagination Library received $2 million. We do know it's a program that mails free books to kids from birth until they're five.
3: Love that program.
1: And the program sends more than 3 million books each month. Dolly posted a thank you and said, quote, "Now it's evident that you two have made giving back a key part of your lives. So, hey, when you have your firstborn, can I have it? Because that's going to be one special baby."
3: Yeah, no kidding.
1: Yeah, so very, very cool for Travis and Taylor to donate in that way. Toby Keith's courtesy of the Red, White, and Blue was obviously a huge song for every 4th of July cookout and fireworks display over the weekend. I mean, it also was America's 250th birthday. So feeling extra patriotic. Well, move over Ella Langley. She's no match for the big dog
3: Did
1: daddy.
3: Did he knock her off the top?
1: Well, number one for the most streamed song on Spotify. Yeah. We're not talking Billboard necessarily, but number one most streamed song on Spotify in the U.S. over 4th of July weekend, rightfully so, Toby Keith. And she's actually only third on that list of Choosing Texas because beating her out in the number two spot was Bruce Springsteen's Born in the USA.
3: Two of the most iconic American songs ever.
4: Did you see the U.S. soccer team was singing that?
1: Choosing Texas.
4: Yeah. After their games, it was pretty fun.
1: Yeah, massive Ella Langley fan. I'm telling you, she's like the unofficial ambassador of the United States.
4: Yeah.
1: For the tournament.
4: I'm pretty sure like youth baseball kids walkout songs is what got that first song up to number one. That's all I heard this weekend. Like at least 4 out of 10 kids on every team had that song. Yes. It was awesome.
1: It's still hanging in there. Lastly, Glenn Powell, the actor, he stars in an upcoming country music comedy and is adding a touch of authenticity, not only in the songwriting department, which is being handled by Ernest and Lucas Nelson.
3: Wow.
1: But real bona fide country talent going on the actual big screen itself. Hardy revealed he has a scene in the film.
3: Nice.
1: And it's funny how he describes it. So he says he was talking to like a podcaster, I believe.
3: Yeah.
1: But he said, quote, "It's funny, and I will say this, it's the hardest acting I've ever had to do because of how funny it is. I felt like I was watching Superbad, but I was the actor. I was laughing not because the line was funny, but because I know how funny it's going to be when I see it." He also revealed he's not the only country star who has an appearance in the film. He says there's a lot of cameos. He's not sure how many people, like quantity, have been involved with it, but he knows that there's a huge list of names.
3: Nice. We're good with
1: and that comes out February 5th, 2027. So we have to wait a while for that still. But The Comeback King is scheduled to hit theaters then. And I, for one, cannot wait to see it. That's the Nitty Gritty from Music City. I'm Coriel with Kix 96.9.
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3: We got a Dan Emmerdahl from Tuesday. Your chance to win your way to Treaty Oak this weekend as well. Before that, though, ever heard of getting a bingo on a scanner page? Well, apparently Nebraska pulled it off maybe more than once. I'm back to
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He'll be live at Serco coming up this weekend. 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In 3 minutes, got a text from a listener that sent Coryell down a rabbit hole on whether or not we're better than or worse than

0: This is JP, Coriel, and Husker Nick. You're
1: simply the best. But I mean, are we? I was
2: getting ready for today's show. I noticed that you put in that there was a text from one of our listeners who brought it to our attention and said, do you know that Omaha had the worst air quality in the entire country after the 4th of July? Like even worse than D.C., L.A., and New York because we love America the most.
3: That intrigued me big time.
2: And I would say we had a lot of fireworks going off because the next morning we went and ran over to Super Saver at about like 9. And there was a fog, but it didn't look like a fog. It looked like just the leftover.
3: It's smog.
2: Smog.
4: It's the smoke.
2: Yes. It's from all of the.
3: Smoky fog.
4: From our patriotism.
2: From our patriotism.
4: That is what it is. The smoke from our patriotism. And when you said this, I thought to myself, how in the world did we shoot off more fireworks than Washington, D.C.? Because well, they set the world record in one spot.
3: Yes.
4: I'm like, oh my God.
3: I had to do a big deep dive. Good. Because while this person is very. This is. So true, because America, obviously.
4: Yeah. Heck yeah.
3: And there was a point in time where, I would have believed that with my very own eyes. According to IQ Air, during the morning of July 5th, which is usually the kind of the time that people look at for determining the smoggy air quality and stuff, because time has to pass a little bit for it all to, I don't know.
2: Really register
3: collect.
2: Or whatever?
3: Yeah, sure.
2: Okay.
3: Yeah, yeah. Detroit, here's what's wild. Detroit briefly became the entire planet's most polluted major city.
4: Oh, no. So, like, is this a Tuesday?
3: On this list includes the United States, but globally, too. So it'd be like
2: Detroit,
3: Dubai.
2: All kinds of places.
3: I mean, yes. I mean,
4: that's what they do.
3: Any major city on this rock floating in space, Detroit was the most populated or polluted major city.
4: I feel like that's not fair because they have a head start every day.
3: Yeah, I was going to say, which feels like more of a compound interest type of thing, but okay.
4: They're like, hey, in this race, you get to start way up there.
3: Chicago, Minneapolis, and Washington, D.C. also ranked among the world's most polluted major cities.
2: Lovely.
3: But looking at the map, Omaha and Lincoln, they were pretty smoggy, though. They held a bit of a candle. Like the eastern states, we're all collectively a little bit higher, but just Omaha and Lincoln specifically, these little map, they look like little map dots on the air quality United
2: States
3: map.
2: We showed up.
3: We did. We showed up and we held a candle.
4: Damn right, dude. If it weren't for the rain on Friday morning, or what was it, Saturday morning, Friday night, we would have been right there.
2: Yeah.
4: We're patriots around here.
3: Because of that stagnant, humid condition and stuff, there was a pocket near Ralston overnight, like into the early morning hours of July 5th, that spiked into the very hazardous AQI range that was like
2: Ralston.
3: That was wild.
4: Good job, guys.
3: Good job.
4: Awesome.
3: The LNK scanner page and Omaha scanner page
2: as
3: well.
2: Yeah, what's the bingo thing? What were you talking about with the bingo
4: there's,
2: card?
4: Dude, there was a card for like everything, you know, kids
3: they
4: burning
3: do it every
4: their
3: year.
4: Hands, blowing their hands off.
2: Oh, geez.
4: People getting in accidents. Was there one on there for the 70-year-old that wrecked his scooter?
3: No.
4: That one was, I was
3: did
4: like,
3: you see the one of the elderly man who, there was a raccoon on his back?
4: Yeah, wouldn't get off.
3: What?
4: Yeah.
3: So, by the way, we're not making fun of anybody. We're not making light of any. Like
4: I'm just laughing at words that I read on a page.
2: Right.
4: All of them.
3: But some of them are just, it's too good. Like on the 4th of July bingo card,
4: a baby fell out of a in a parade on a float.
3: Okay, well that's
4: that was
3: sad.
4: One. Oh, yeah, I know. There was reading these things. It was like, wow, there was a lot of crazy stuff going on.
3: Yeah, the LNK scanner pages and like the Omaha ones, they range from obviously like very tragic to absolutely what in God's green earth, like word salad am I reading. But on the bingo card, they got multiple bingos on the 4th of July that included 3 trash fires. These are the spaces that are listed that they marked off.
2: Yeah.
3: 3 trash fires, LFR reserve rigs in service, the free space, loud, awesome party, anything involving a Chrysler 300 or Dodge Charger.
4: That would have been more. Omaha nailed that one.
3: This one was the Lincoln one.
4: No, I know, but I'm just saying Omaha nails that.
2: I didn't even put that on the bingo card for Omaha because
3: vegetation fire made the list. Obviously, street block due to fireworks, drunk or alcohol related, and public indecency.
4: The amount of old people calling in angry that there was loud parties without permits was hilarious on the Lincoln scanner.
3: Also, the amount of people calling in to complain about street closures, like the one was like. Caller says intersection's blocked off. They got cornhole set up in the middle of the intersection. And then everybody chimed in and they were like, yes, that is our neighborhood block permit. Yeah. And then like posted the picture of it.
2: They're good
3: like,
2: for them.
3: Yeah, nothing salacious here.
4: No, people were.
3: Just it was, a good old block party.
2: It's a good thing.
3: It actually happens.
2: It's a good thing we have like 25 years till the 275th.
4: God, I love this country.
2: Pace ourselves.
4: I can't wait.
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2: About an hour from now, we'll get you your first Choose Your Concert keyword of the day. 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
2: Good morning, Brandon.
3: Morning, guys. How you doing?
2: We're good, man. So you think something went down that didn't go great with you and your date with Kylie, huh?
3: Yeah, I don't know what the issue really is. We met on Hinge. We talked for like a week. She seemed cool, funny, kind of sarcastic, but easy to talk to.
4: Nice.
2: What you guys end up doing?
3: We went to Barry's Rooftop downtown. We hung out, and it was cool. Good view, good drinks, nice conversation, good vibe. And now she's ghosting me. So I feel like I did something terrible, but I don't know what exactly that would be.
2: And you said the conversation was good, things were good up there. No weird issues that you could tell?
3: No, I don't think so. We were laughing. We were swapping, dating horror stories. Yeah, I've got plenty of those, trust me.
2: Oh, really?
4: Oh. All right. Like what?
3: Well, one girl cried about her ex for 2 hours. I once went on a date with a girl that ordered 3 meals and left halfway through.
4: Oh, my God.
3: One girl tried to pitch me on, a crypto group that she was...
4: She wasn't dating. She was there to line her own pockets.
2: Right.
3: It was a networking event for her. Yeah, exactly.
2: You've been through it, man.
3: Oh, yeah. I mean, haven't we all?
4: Mm-hmm. Yeah. But this date, this one sounded pretty good compared to those other ones. Did it end on a high note, too?
3: I don't know about a high note, but, we hugged. We said we should do it again. Pretty normal. I didn't go for a kiss, but it still felt like a good vibe, though.
2: And did she reach out to you? You reach out to her? Did you guys have any conversations beyond just getting ghosted?
3: I texted her the next day. I said I had fun. She replied with a short response, and then I suggested we go on another date, and nothing.
2: So you want to know what you did wrong or what happened that changed this up for her?
3: Exactly. Because compared to some of these other disasters, this is great.
2: Yeah,
4: right.
2: Sounds like you guys kind of really hit it off.
4: You're like, wow, refreshing.
2: Well, what we'll do, Brandon, is we will give Kylie a call, see if we can get her on the phone, sort things out with you guys. 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
2: Well, still real toasty today. However, the toasty, quote unquote, temperatures we'll see this week and weekend still aren't as warm as it's going to get. Just a heads up, next week going to be really hot. Your high today, however, once again in the upper 80s. Sunny skies, kind of like yesterday. Overnight 70 for the low, a slight chance for thunderstorms or rain tomorrow, and 93 tomorrow for the high. It's going to be actually toasty. 68 throughout the capital city. Good morning.
0: Thanks, Corel. JP Corel, how's your day coming up? We'll see what Kylie has to say about her at Brandon State.

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2: All right, so we're just joining us. This is Brandon, who met Kylie on a Hinge. They talked all week, hit up Barry's rooftop, had a great conversation, great vibes. He said it was one of the most normal, refreshing dates he's had in a while. And he's had some crazy ones, including a girl crying most of the time over her ex. A crypto scam was one of the other ones, and some other wild ones that he's experienced. And he thought everything with Kylie went great, no red flags. They even agreed to hang out again, but the next day her texts were short and then disappeared on him. And he'd like us to see about getting him a second date.
3: Hello.
2: Hi, we're looking for Kylie.
3: This is Kylie.
2: Kylie, hi, it's JP, Coriel, Husker Nick, the Kix Morning Show. How are you?
3: I'm good. How are you?
2: We're good.
4: Even better now.
2: You sound
4: awesome.
2: Like, how many coffees have you had this morning? Oh, well, thank you. We love you, too, for knowing the show and listening to the show. Yeah, we are calling on behalf of your dating life. And somebody you went on a date with recently is wanting us to see if maybe we can get you guys out again with dinner on us.
4: He seems confused.
2: Yeah. Brandon thought you guys had a pretty good time when you hung out on Barry's rooftop. Yeah, no, he's not hearing back from you, and he wanted us to see if we could get you guys back together again.
3: No, I don't want to see him again.
2: Okay.
3: No.
4: What did he do?
3: So he was wearing those smart glasses, the ones with cameras in them that can record video.
2: Oh, okay.
5: Oh, that's weird. Was he recording you, though? Like, if you just wear them, that's one thing. Some are stylish. But was he recording you?
3: Yeah, I mean, well, I'm pretty sure he was recording our entire date.
5: That's creepy.
2: That's super weird. Mm.
3: Yeah.
6: Hold on. I'm sorry.
2: Yeah, Kylie, Brandon's on the phone with us. Brandon, you weren't recording the entire date?
6: No.
3: You kept touching the side of them, like, all night.
5: Oh, man.
4: Did you do that, Brandon?
6: Yes, but hold on. Listen, I told you guys, I've had some insanely bad dates, like, unbelievable ones. So, yeah, sometimes for parts of them.
2: You record parts of them?
5: To go back and review, just in case.
4: Well, you can,
6: like,
4: tape.
6: Well, yeah. No, more like for content.
2: Oh.
4: For content? For what?
6: Hey, listen, again, after some of these crazy dates I've had that have gone terribly, I decided to, you know, get some bang out of my buck, and I have a TikTok now where I talk about dating.
4: Oh,
6: and
4: my God.
6: Listen, you never know when something crazy might happen, and who knows, maybe one of them will actually make some money someday.
2: Wow.
3: See, I knew it. You didn't tell me that. I knew
6: but
3: it.
6: I didn't record you.
3: But you could have.
2: So, wait a second.
3: What do you mean?
2: Brandon, did you record anything from this date? Because she said you kept on touching the side of the glasses. I'm assuming that's how it works.
6: Okay, so I recorded walking into the bar and, like, some atmosphere kind of stuff.
3: That's still recording our date. And also, you did not have my consent to record me. Like, you can't just put someone on TikTok without permission, right?
6: Actually, if you're in public.
3: Wow. No.

0: Absolutely not. Guys, help me out here. Am I right?
1: I'm legally speaking.
2: So, I don't know what the rules are on that.
3: Technically, I think he can.
2: Okay.
4: It's just creepy.
3: It's just weird.
4: Like if you Google this, I'm sure it pulls up with creepy action. You know what I mean? Like,
3: yeah. And I think it's like the whole intent is what kind of is the issue here. Cause I mean, right. If you think about it, if you go into a public space or even like into your own home, it's like there's CCTV everywhere. If you have Ring camera, you know, whatever that is, home security. Yeah. I mean, anything can be hacked. It's just like you're like always technically on the radar and being recorded. But it's the idea that he was specifically potentially recording you without you knowing for content online. Like, that's wild.
0: Like, I understand that, you know, you enter a space and they might be recording for security. But I agreed to a date. Like, I didn't agree to sit across from a camera and maybe wake up and see, like, worst date ever trending. And it's, like, my face. Like,
1: that is not, but that's not my content. That's not what my content is.
0: You literally said you record bad dates.
1: But it's not right. But it's not sensationalizing. The date was fine. There was nothing worth posting from your date. Nothing happened.
0: Oh, my God. You guys.
3: So, Kylie, you should be honored that it wasn't post-worthy.
2: You aren't post-worthy, apparently.
0: Exactly.
2: So.
0: Sorry to disappoint you. But
1: no, you didn't disappoint me. That's the good thing.
2: You're one of the good ones, Kylie.
0: Oh, man. Exactly.
2: Okay.
4: I don't know which would have been creepier, though, with him like, hey, I might land something here to put on TikTok to make it get TikTok famous, or if he was just like, cleavage. You know, I don't know why. Somehow that's better, but it doesn't make sense.
2: Right.
4: Like, I'm like, otherwise, this is like uploading your conversation feels worse.
3: It also would be equally as,
4: just weird.
3: Creepy, but jarring to them. It's like, so what? He sits down and he says, by the way, I will be recording this via my smart glasses.
2: Yes.
3: So that,
2: oh my God.
3: I'd be how like, awkward what? Would that
4: I
3: be
4: play, too? I play softball with a guy, Austin Chambers, and he has these. And he's a heck of a softball player, but every time he posts his videos, the amount of times I can count him looking at my butt as I walk by is just ridiculous.
3: The POV is a little strange.
4: I'm like, come on, buddy. Yeah. Yeah. Like, hey, eyeballs, I know glutes, but come on.
2: Keep your eyes up here, bud.
4: Let's go, pal. Watch where I hit this ball.
3: Your field of vision seems to be fairly low.
4: Jeez.
2: All right, well, Kylie, now that you know you weren't being recorded for one of the bad dates and he thought it was actually a pretty good date, is there any interest in you wanting to go out with him again?
0: No.
2: I kind of figured that.
3: Yeah.
2: Okay.
4: Hang on. You don't try to wear these like they're prescription while you're, you know. I'm just saying. You got to keep an eye out now.
2: That is so.
4: How creepy is that? Oh, I just unlocked a new fear for people.
2: Yeah.
3: No kidding. Oh my God. My mind is.
4: They're like, these are prescription, and I just need to be able to see what's going on.
3: Yeah.
4: Oh, no.
2: Okay. Well, Brandon, it sounds like you've got some careful stepping to do when it comes to your content from your smart glasses.
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4: Do you wear them when you go poop? 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This is gross.
3: Kylie and Brandon, thank you for letting us meddle in your dating life today. Okay,
2: Kylie, thanks for taking our call. 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
3: No din-din on us.
2: Yeah, sorry, Brandon.
5: 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Thank you.
4: And if anyone out there knows my friend Austin Chambers, tell him eyes up here, buddy.
2: Right, exactly.
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Luke Holmes, Kicks 96.9, JP Coyle, Husker Nick, and I ask you about some outdated family traditions you'd like to get back to after Bailey Zimmerman. It's Kicks.

0: Coryell and Husker Nick.
1: Oh, boy. When I was a little girl, Frankfurters only cost a nickel.
2: Maybe not going back that far, but stemming from the conversation that was the block party complainer from the 4th of July, like, why are you complaining about the block party? Like, everybody likes to do a block party, and why can't we get back to more of that?
3: I think the funniest part about that is perhaps somebody just didn't really know that that was actually a big thing at one point in time.
2: Oh, yeah. You used to shut down streets. And
3: block parties were, like, normal without permits.
2: Right.
4: When I grew up down in Independence, Missouri, that's right outside Arrowhead. It's, like, where I grew up was, like, less than a mile from Arrowhead. On Sundays, we would block off the road, and it would just be this big barbecue and street party.
3: Yeah.
4: And it was...
2: And nobody had to get a permit or anything.
4: No,
2: you just hung out.
4: Everybody that was back in the old days, though. Yeah. The wild days, you know?
2: Back when you could just kind of do whatever.
3: Wild old days.
4: Hey, man, I used to go buy cigarettes for my dad when I was, like, six.
3: Yeah?
4: So, yeah, the wild days.
3: Yep.
4: Those were wild days back in the day.
3: I used to be able to carry a plastic sack with the off-sale brewskis. Back up to dad.
4: Nice. Yeah. I thought you were talking about that plastic sack of jazz lettuce you had going on when you were seven.
3: Well, nope.
2: This isn't the only thing people get back to. Some families are bringing back, like, landlines as a way to help their kids stay connected.
3: See, I love that.
2: Without being on screens. And it's not only the old school practice parents that want to reboot. A lot of moms and dads are sharing those outdated ways that they are having their family get back to the way good things happen.
4: Dude, like, you get a landline. Get ready for so many phone calls coming in trying to sell you stuff. Because it's easier now on your cell

0: phones. Yeah. It's a thousand times easier on a landline.
1: Oh, that's true.
0: Get out of here.
2: Dang. Just there.
0: No.
2: You're
0: thank
2: right.
0: You.
2: Dang, but the idea.
0: Nope.
2: So if there were no scammers, though, in a perfect world.
0: Yeah, yeah.
2: I'd like to just have a landline.
0: I mean, I'll get a landline if it makes scammers disappear. Yeah, yeah. I'm in. That's a deal.
2: That was also one of deal the best city. Thrills about answering the phone, though, growing up, was like hoping that it was a like it's kind of dwindled a little bit would be the whole family, like group outing, Black Friday, Christmas shopping.
1: Oh, yeah.
2: I didn't do that much with my own family, but I would go along to friends, like with friends' families, and they'd make a whole day of it. It'd be like, get nails done, get the good coffee, like
1: all the way up before yourself. The pandemic, we used to do that. We'd plan it out. We'd go at like 5 a.m.
2: Yeah, you'd have a whole
1: map. Much coffee and just go from store to store and a couple different cars piled together. And by the time we got done, we grabbed some lunch and then go home and call it a day.
2: Mm-hmm. And family game nights, too.
1: That's got to surge back. That's coming back, actually.
2: I think that it kind of seems that, like
0: those.
2: People
0: that's
2: still do
0: ours.
2: That, yep. But... Golly, I just remember we would play every board game you could possibly think of, all evening into the early morning hours. That was
0: fun. Big Five Crowns people in our family.
2: Five Crowns? What is that?
0: It's a card game. Super fun card game.
2: Oh, cool.
0: You should check it out.
2: Cool.
0: It's a good one. It takes a long time to get done, and it's just fun sitting around playing cards. Just enjoying it and getting competitive.
2: Big shout out to Norris's. They're like my second family, and they have never let the spirit of family game night dwindle.
0: Yeah.
2: They're real big on family game nights. Yeah. Oh, yeah.
1: You can count on going over there and probably getting piled into a game.
2: Absolutely.
1: Monopoly or something like that.
2: I'd hope so. Last time we were there, we played, I can't even remember what game it was, but you like, it was big kids now.
0: Yeah.
2: So we were like betting a quarter per hand or something, or it's like the horse races type of game.
1: Oh, yeah. The horse race game is so much fun.
2: Yeah.
1: Yeah.
2: You either pay in the quarter or you don't or whatever. I don't
1: buddy,
2: know.
1: Our
2: but
1: buddy Tove's
2: so
1: got one, and then the Omaha crew's got another one, so that always gets pulled out when we're hanging around everybody.
2: Yeah. I want to know the family traditions that people want to see, like, either resurrect them or do a little more.
1: Okay, well, let's take it to the people.
3: Coming up
4: next
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1: I feel like road trip / camping kind of went out the window recently.
2: Yeah.
0: Which is so weird because, like, during the pandemic, that's all we could do. So, like, why not keep that going?
1: Well, it kind of forced to do it during then, but, like, I remember growing up and just driving around. I mean, really everywhere across the country, not really flying.
0: Yeah.
2: Absolutely.
1: Because that was half of the experience.
0: Yeah, it's going and driving and finding something interesting while you're out and about.
2: I also realized that I think a lot of times we camped because it was like a relatively free activity.
0: Right, exactly.
2: Because at the time, you could pretty much camp anywhere for like $5 a night or something. So I'm sure my parents were like, hey, it's cheap, whatever.
1: Yeah, it's like you'd be driving and be like, oh, you want to go see the world's largest ball of yarn? Sure.
2: Yeah, driving was just like really no itinerary.
0: Right. Just kind of have an idea, but not really locked in.
2: Yeah.
3: Nice.
2: We'll just go to this general area and hope we find a cool truck stop, maybe.
3: Yeah. I just thought of one my dad used to do with, he's got his three sons, myself and my two brothers. And then it turned into friends, and then it turned into uncles would show up and all these guys. So we used to do something we'd call a mangrimage, and it was our man pilgrimage down to a Royals game. And we would go down for the day and then stay the night, go eat somewhere. And it was just a bunch of dudes being dudes. And
0: that's
3: it was
0: awesome.
3: So fun.
2: That's
3: Carter
2: awesome.
3: Started going. And
0: that's fun.
3: But I need a mangrimage in my life.
2: Yeah.
3: What I need. Dad, I'm hollering at you right now, Father. Any of his neighbors that listen to this show, when you see him,
0: let him know.
3: Just go, hey, Nick was talking about how he needs a mangrimage. And we need to go
0: make
3: do
0: that
3: it.
0: Happen.
2: Yes.
0: 466-9696. Call it or text in a family tradition you want to have happen more often again. Here's Josh.

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1: Leave me alone, I'm singing all night long. It's a family tradition.
2: Yeah, recently it was a Parents magazine that was saying moms and dads across the country want to get back to the simple traditions like block parties or maybe family vacations, driving across America, or just going on a mangrimage.
3: Yeah, it's a man pilgrimage.
4: Husker Nick and his family calls it.
3: Yeah, we do a man pilgrimage of all the boys down to a Royals game.
2: So we want to know from you what family traditions you want to see happen more often, or maybe you're already doing that. You can let us know, 466-9696, text in, or put it up on Facebook, X, and Instagram.
4: So we have that caller that mentioned camping, and we got a couple text messages that mentioned the same thing, going out to the lake, spending time with family, camping, road trip / camping is a popular one. On Facebook at KX969, Tara Lynn says, card nights, but block parties too. Mm-hmm. Like, that was a thing growing up. Stacy says, just spending more quality time together now that we have all of our electronics. Bummer.
3: Fire pits. I like a good fire pit out in the driveway.
2: Get a good fire pit.
3: And put up a projector and a movie and a fire pit.
2: Ashley says they brought back Sunday dinners at grandma's. She's 90 and now she expects everyone to be there. Nobody gets to be on their phone. She tells them to leave it in she has a little basket by the front door.
4: Oh,
2: so
4: wow.
2: Grandma just turned 90. She wants to make sure everybody gets a family Sunday dinners. And nobody gets to leave until they've had seconds. So you're like
4: that
2: locked in.
4: That seems peak grandma too.
3: Yeah. I love it.
4: You didn't have enough to eat. Get yourself some seconds.
3: Grandma, I'm on my third plate. Keep eating. You're growing.
2: You're growing.
3: I'm 45. I'm growing the wrong way.
2: Hi, Kix. Good morning.
5: I literally do not own a TV in my house, so my kids have to be forced to have an imagination and go play outside again.
2: Wow.
4: I'm telling you, kids need to be bored again.
2: Yeah.
5: Yeah, we don't have a TV. JP, this is Amber, by the way.
2: Yeah,
5: like, figured literally as much. Don't own a TV, so my little 5-year-old foster kiddo is learning to play outside.
2: That's awesome.
4: Yes, use your imagination. This stick is a wand.
5: And you've got a good one.
2: Yeah, good. That's the way to be.
4: I love that.
2: This is stick is a wand.
3: That's right.
4: On the text club, another mention for block parties. They said nowadays people don't know their neighbors. And they said family reunions. I do remember that too.
2: Family reunions.
4: Family reunions were huge. I know people still do them.
2: Right.
4: But I mean, our family... just, man, we did them all the time, seems like. But maybe it's just because I was a kid.
3: I have an uncle who lives down in central Missouri, and he traveled around the country as he was a professional barbecuer, like went to all the competitions.
4: Wow, cool.
3: So now he's in his low 70s, doesn't do that anymore, but he needs a reason to use all of his equipment.
2: Yeah.
3: So we have once a year, he makes all feast down there. It's
2: awesome.
3: Pretty fun.
4: PJ says, definitely family vacations. Used to do that almost every year when I was younger. Like, we would go to New Mexico and Colorado and just haven't done that in years due to me growing up and moving out on my own. Which is funny, PJ, because two of my favorite family vacations I'll always cherish were both in New Mexico and Colorado.
2: Brilliant.
3: I just got a text from my son. What up, Carter? He's listening to the show.
4: What up, Carter, man?
3: Carter said, so far in half my life, we have a family tradition of watching the Chiefs in the Super Bowl. Can we get back to that? Love it.
2: Great.
3: Let's go, kid.
2: Hey, you can tell us your family tradition you want to do more of and have a chance to join us for a 4-pack of tickets to see the live country lunch with Chase Matthew and taste that new menu at Tank's Country this Friday. Let us know on Facebook, KX969 or 466-9696. Text it in.
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If you want to play, you have a chance to win. You want to see Treaty Oak Revival and William Clark Green at Pinnacle Bank Arena this Saturday. BTW will be doing a pre-party in the rail yard from 5:30 to 7:30 if you want to come hang with us for that event. But 466-9696, need two of you. One on Team Nick's team, one on Coriel's team. It's tied 11-11 right now between the two of them. So if you'd like to play 466-9696, we'll play JP Mix's guests in 2 minutes. So get into play. 466-9696.

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2: Let's get in some JP Mex's guests giving you fabulous prizes every Tuesday and Thursday. And today, playing for Treaty Oak Revival Live at Pinnacle Bank Arena with Coriel's former ex. Fling, wannabe Fling, William Clark Green's opening up for him.
3: Oh my God.
2: You wanted.
3: No, just an absolutely insane one-sided huge crush.
2: That's what I'm saying. He had this massive.
4: So how did you let him down? How did you tell him that? No. Sorry, bud, I'm getting married. When you say one-sided huge crush, I assume.
3: It's like, yeah, sorry, you're so William. Right. You're so
2: his
3: right.
2: Direction
3: no
2: longer so right. Available for you.
4: He wouldn't be the first country artist that's had a crush on you.
2: This is true.
3: Well, you better tell me where they are.
4: Well. So some of them are in your DMs, I think.
2: You don't want that to happen. Jackson, we got your back.
3: There's one time.
2: your chance to play.
3: Be a real doozy.
4: A real doozy of a person.
2: Yes. And win your way to Treaty Oak Live at PBA. And playing today and being picked by Nick is Marie, because she's like, you guys pick. And Nick's like, I want her.
4: Marie, I just want to point out, you didn't know who to get picked by. And you were like, you guys pick, and Coriel didn't say a word.
3: She said JP, you pick.
4: She was, her lips were sealed.
3: I was like, JP.
4: I want Marie. Let's do this.
2: I claim her in the
3: I
2: name of.
3: I would have claimed you. My middle name's Marie.
2: No, really? Coriel Marie Thomas?
4: She didn't say a word.
2: Okay.
3: Sorry.
2: And playing against her and Coriel is Amber. Good morning, Amber.
5: I'm disappointed.
3: Hey. Hi. Hello, Amber.
2: Why are you disappointed? That's weird. Let's play the game.
5: Coriel didn't jump out.
2: Yeah, she didn't jump out and grab Marie, but that's okay.
3: She said JP pick. My name's not JP.
4: I'm just saying, that's typical Coriel. Anyway,
2: today, if you didn't know, is National Rock and Roll Day. And sidebar, like we were talking about going on family road trips, if you ever get a chance to go to the Rock and Roll Hall of Fame in Cleveland, Ohio, I highly recommend it for the entire family.
3: I thought you were going to say Rock and Roll Runza.
2: Oh, R.I.P. place. Loved Rock and Roll Runza. But no, it is the National Rock and Roll Day today, and I have the top 10 greatest rock and roll bands of all time.
4: Oh, baby.
2: And since Nick won the last time we all played together, that means that Coriel and Amber get to go first again. The number one answer is worth a point and a half.
4: Greatest rock and roll bands of all time.
2: Break it apart.
3: Let's
2: go.
4: All time.
3: So, okay, what'd you think?
2: Coriel and Amber.
5: The Rolling Stones.
3: Rolling Stones.
2: Show me the Stones. Yes, the Stones are in there at number two on this list.
4: If I had to guess, they're right behind the Beatles. That's my guess.
2: That's your guess. Is like,
4: what do you think? My first thought is Beatles, but if Rolling Stones are two, it was always them and the Beatles back and forth. And
2: what do you think, Marie? Do you want to go with Nick's guess of the Beatles?
5: Yeah, we can. Otherwise, I was going to say the Eagles.
4: Oh, I love the Eagles too.
2: Which one are you guys going to go with?
4: The football team.
2: Yeah, no, the football team's on.
5: Nick, you pick.
4: Beatles.
2: Show me the Beatles. Come together. Yeah, they're up there. And at number one. One of the greatest rock and roll bands of all time.
4: My mom gifted me. She was a big Beatles fan. She gifted me her original mint condition red and blue albums.
3: Nice.
4: I need a record player now so I can play.
3: We got one.
2: Okay.
3: Come over and use it anytime.
2: All right. Back to Coriel and Amber, the greatest rock and roll bands of all time.
3: I've got 1,000 ideas.
2: Well, then tell her one of them.
3: Amber, do you have? What's your idea?
5: I'm not sure, I guess. What do you think?
3: Lynyrd Skynyrd?
4: Oh, man, that's my favorite.
2: Lynyrd Skynyrd. All right. Let's see if Skynyrd makes the list. Show me Skynyrd.
3: Listen, are you joking?
4: I've never wanted to get an FCC fine.
3: I was
4: more
3: just
4: than
3: gonna
4: right
3: say
4: now.
3: I about cussed.
4: They're
3: just
4: my
3: now.
4: That's my favorite number one all time band.
3: Lynyrd Skynyrd is not in the
4: number
3: top
4: one
3: 10.
4: Band.
2: Not here.
3: All right,
2: for me.
3: All right, that's ooh, baby. Insane.
4: Hey, I like your answer. You mentioned to the Eagles. Want to go that route?
5: Yeah, let's go with that.
4: Do it.
2: Show me the Eagles. Wow. Did not make this list.
4: How did that happen?
3: Okay.
4: Oh, man.
2: Amber
4: I have an
2: and Coriel,
4: idea now.
2: The greatest rock and roll
4: bands
2: of all time.
4: Suck, but I think I know which ones are on
3: okay. Here. Amber, do you have an idea?
5: AC/DC?
3: AC/DC.
4: For sure. They're
2: you got to have some back of black on that one, right?
3: Yeah.
2: I mean, show me AC/DC. AC/DC is in at number five on this list.
4: So that what I would recommend, what I think, and I think they suck, but U2, I think, is on this list.
2: What do you think? What do you think, Marie? You want to go with U2 or something else?
5: What about Aerosmith?
4: Yes, love Aerosmith.
2: Show me Aerosmith.
4: So my favorite song as a kid to sing from Aerosmith was Love in the Elevator. I was like a little like 6-year-old, like loving it up when you're going down.
2: It's gonna,
4: like, oh no.
2: It's gonna
4: now
2: age
4: me. I'm an adult laughing about it.
2: But the music video for that song came out on MTV and they put on the R-rated version of it.
4: Okay.
2: So you got to see the Dirty Pillows in the elevator with Steven Tyler.
4: Oh, I just thought
2: before
4: of
2: they blocked it out or whatever after that. But
4: I got a band that had better be on this list.
2: Okay, so Amber and Coryell.
3: We need
2: you
3: need
2: you both have strikes. They have a .5 lead. You need this to like control the game.
3: Okay.
2: Greatest rock and roll bands of all time.
3: I got a couple ideas, sort of. Amber, do you have one?
5: Maybe ABBA? I don't know. What do you think?
3: we can go that route, yeah. Let's try it.
2: Go with ABBA.
3: Okay. Dang it. That's right, one of my I love that band though.
4: It wasn't because of what he said, because I thought of this band as soon as he said Dirty Pillows. But I think Queen is on here. Queen. Queen is awesome.
2: Queen for the win. Is that what you want to go with, Marie?
5: Let's go with that.
2: All right, show me Queen for the win. And there they are as our official wrap-up artists.
4: Metallica should be on this list,
2: so
4: in my opinion.
5: Yeah.
2: Here's your top 10 of all time.
4: U2 should not be on this list.
2: On the list, Aerosmith at number 10.
4: If Green Day's somehow on here, I'm going to kick something.
2: Nirvana's in at number 9.
4: Yeah, baby.
2: Guns N' Roses at 8.
3: Oh, Guns N' Roses.
2: Metallica at 7.
3: I was thinking Metallica too.
2: Journey was just here last night.
4: Journey?
3: I thought about that also.
2: AC/DC at 5. Led Zeppelin at number 4.
4: Zeppelin, baby.
2: Queen at 3. Yeah. And the winning answer, Rolling Stones at 2. The number one answer is the Beatles. And therefore, Miss Bree, congratulations. You are our winner today. Hey, Amber, thanks for playing. We got a bunch of tickets to give away, so keep trying, all right?
0: Coming up next. Go. 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
2: In fact, a shot for you to win more tickets coming up tomorrow with the Florida Man game. 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
2: 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Watching him light up around the teachers and the other kiddos that drop off and pick up, you can just feel the great energy and care the second you walk in. And honestly, with summer schedules getting a little

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0: JP, Coriel, and Husker Nick. All I really need
1: is a little good news. Every day at this time, getting you around to good things. So if you got a good thing, let us know about it by texting in 466-9696. You can let us know on Facebook, X, and Instagram as well. Your good thing that we got just texted to us. Good thing Nebraska football is ranked 13th in recruiting after getting a 4-star wide receiver in Khalil Taylor. He chose Nebraska after throwing that Penn State hat. P.S. We need another Matt Rule segment on the show. So
2: we'll try to get we'll make that happen.
1: Coach in here for that.
3: Yeah, Coriel, we'll get right on that.
1: Good morning. What's your good thing today?
3: My good thing, I saw this from Vice. Now, take it with a grain of salt because I know we crumb on AI pretty often on this show about how it's probably going to take over the world and already has kind of taken over the world. But there was something very cool that I found. Scientists built a tool that shows you millions of years into the past of any place using artificial technology. It's an online tool. You can track any physical place on Earth back like 320 million years of geological history. Okay. And again, I don't understand. I'm not a rock doctor. I don't know these things. I don't know how this works. And honestly, I can't even conceptualize it. But I guess they analyzed magnetic structures locked inside ancient rocks that have minerals inside them that align with the Earth's magnetic field, blah, blah, blah, blah, blah. I don't know. It's beyond my pay grade. I don't understand it. But yeah, they are able to do that to then figure out what any location on Earth technically would look like from 300 right. million years ago. But cool. It's very cool. You can travel down a wormhole, and I will share it on the Kix Morning Show Facebook page. All I really need
1: is a little good news. Nick, your good thing.
2: My good thing. So tonight marks the end of our season out at the Sand Hills Youth Global Sports Complex, Sand Hills Global Youth Sports Complex. We are playing the semifinals and then hopefully the finals to win the championship of our league. Off to state thereafter. Just love that facility, love that complex, all the events that they've been having out there. It's been neat to see that space being used the way they do.
1: Yeah.
2: They're having adult softball tournaments out there now. They've had teams from all over the country. We played in one tournament that had, I mean, people from Washington, Arizona, Nevada, California, Oklahoma, Texas. I mean, it was cool to see all these people coming into town.
1: Yeah.
2: And getting to see Lincoln, Nebraska and be part of that. Also want to congratulate Carter Skinner, Jaden Roker, and Talon Thompson, three kids from my team that do a big all-star game. And those three kids on my team ended up making that all-star team. So very excited for those guys and looking forward to finishing out the year, hopefully winning state and moving on to next season. So cool.
1: Yeah. Nice. All I really need is a little good news. My good thing is our softball team, the JMSE Experience, finished out going through the elimination round and outscored our opponents 78-23 in the three games yesterday to win our first or second championship. I can't remember. But it's just a fun league. And Caleb hit a bunch of home runs. Lincoln filled in for Pat, who was out along with me and Max. So it was great to see our team come through and win the whole thing, which was a lot of fun to watch along on Game Changer from home. Another good thing is the fact that the Cornhusker State Games opening ceremonies is coming up on Thursday, and they have revealed who the torchbearer will be. It is Omaha native Terrence Smith, who competed in the games back in 2013 in track and field. She actually was selected after accomplishing something incredible earlier this year. She's the one we've been talking about before, the first solo American woman to row more than 3,000 miles across the Atlantic Ocean in the world's toughest row, completing the journey in just 46 days. She'll be the torchbearer coming up at the opening ceremonies, and you guys can come down and be a part of it. It's free and open to the public at 7:00 on Thursday, right down in front of Pinnacle Bank Arena. A great way to kick off the Cornhusker State Games, the 42nd annual event, and hopefully you are competing in that. If not, you can do it this year, next year, one of the two. Just get in there. All I really need is a little good news. And finally, we join the Mega Millionaires Club one more time as there's $576 million in the Mega Millions drawing tonight. So if you'd like to get in, 466-9696, we need your name, your lucky number, your phone number. And when we win big, we'll call you back and we'll have a giant party. So we need your luck. Bring it in, 466-9696.
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1: Yeah, you got that yummy.
2: It's Tuesday, therefore, the tastiness must be revealed, Coriel.
3: I must reveal the tasty.
2: What is tasty in your world today? And don't say sardines are like pickles or anything like that.
3: No, but sardines are salty surprised. And pickles are salty.
2: I know.
3: Between
2: I know.
3: The two, I'm picking pickles. So yeah, here's the deal. At the FIFA World Cup, you can imagine a lot of international soccer fans are indulging in yeah. delicious foods across North America, and they're finding that barbecue is awesome and XYZ. They're loving Waffle House.
2: All.
3: Yes. Yeah. But let's drill down on the actual foods offered at the stadiums during the FIFA World Cup.
2: Oh, okay. Which also includes down at I think Arrowhead has a
3: sure,
2: games
3: yeah.
2: in Seattle.
3: There's we looked up the list yesterday. Atlanta, Boston, Los Angeles.
2: Seattle. Where we lost yesterday.
3: Dang it. Hold on.
2: There's a whole bunch of them.
3: Most U.S. for World Cup. Okay. This is going to drive me nuts. Okay, we got Atlanta, Boston, Dallas, Houston, Kansas City, Los Angeles, yeah. Miami, New York, Philly, San Francisco, Bay Area, and Seattle.
2: Okay.
3: Okay, so those are the places hosting, World Cup stuff.
2: Yes.
3: So all of these places have their own menus and things offered for people. We need to start with this one from Los Angeles.
2: Okay.
3: Because while this sounds absolutely amazing, I'm talking off the charts, taste buds doing a dance on your tongue, it also sounds like you should have your doctor on speed dial.
2: Okay.
3: Sounds like maybe clogged artery
2: too much. Okay.
3: In Los Angeles at SoFi Stadium, fans can get a Twinkie cheeseburger.
2: That sounds terrible, but also sounds great.
3: Mm-hmm.
2: A Twinkie cheeseburger?
3: It's topped with a Texas Twinkie, which is a bacon-wrapped jalapeno stuffed with brisket and cream cheese, but it's all this big mess. It's a Twinkie cheeseburger.
2: Okay, Ty's Barbecue and Smashies, challenge extended. You need to make a Twinkie cheeseburger.
3: Yeah. Also, it's very, very Kansas City. You can also get a 17-hour smoked short rib pastrami. their signature
2: like on
3: barbecue.
2: A stick or like in a bun? Or
3: no, it's like a pastrami.
2: Like
3: isn't that a sandwich?
2: Okay.
3: That's a sandwich.
2: Yeah.
3: Well,
2: pastrami
3: obviously,
2: is a meat that you
3: barbecue
2: put on a
3: is the star of Kansas City
2: of
3: foods.
2: Yeah.
3: But it's a smoked pastrami sandwich made with a 15-day brine and 17-hour smoked bone-in short rib that's deboned and served on a soccer ball pretzel bun with 3 mustard barbecue sauce and crispy house fried onions.
2: Coriel.
3: Uh-huh. In Boston, which is also very Boston, a massive lobster roll. I mean, nothing too crazy here, but it's enormous. It is absolutely
2: insane. How do you eat that at the ballpark? Is it like on a stick or something?
3: No, I don't think so.
2: Wow.
3: It's probably in a little tray of sorts. In Miami, here's the crazy one. In Miami, you can get caviar topped tots.
2: Stop.
3: And a 5-pound empanada.
2: 5 pounds.
3: Hard Rock Stadium is going all out. It's $75. It's called their Fancy AF Tots. They're deep fried hash brown patties topped with caviar. I don't even know how you pronounce this. Creme fraiche and chives, okay. As well as an enormous 5-pound empanada.
2: Jeez Louise.
3: And then also, I also have to shout out the Bay Area, San Francisco. They've blended the city's signature mission-style burritos with classic stadium fare. It's a foot-long hot dog pressed in a flour tortilla with beef birria, spicy refried beans, shredded cheese, and all the sauces.
2: Nice.
3: It's called Bay Burrito Dog.
2: That's outstanding.
3: Yeah, so now that you're probably drooling, tell us your favorite sporting event food combination. Is it like ballpark and hot dogs? Is it football and pizza? I usually get popcorn when I go to the Stars hockey game, so I guess I'll say hockey and popcorn. But I don't know if that's really a thing.
2: Beer and popcorn for
3: well,
2: the
3: beer
2: Stars
3: in game. All of these sports.
2: Yeah. Well, yeah. Now, for me, if I'm going to a ballpark, I want a hot dog and I want ice cream sundae and the helmet.
3: Oh.
2: Because you can always get those everywhere you go for a ballpark.
3: If I could never deal with the ice cream sundae thing because usually I just
2: lactose.
3: Feel like the well that too being allergic, but. I that's the last thing I want when I'm hot.
2: Oh, ice cream? Oh, cools you off.
3: No, it just feels like sticky and icky. I don't like it.
2: No, if you get in the helmet, it's perfectly fine.
3: On the Kix Morning Show Facebook page, KX Mornings, your favorite sporting event food combination.
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0: of course, it's summertime, so we have a lot of opportunities for you to come hang with us at various things this week. We start on Thursday, the Cornhusker State Games opening ceremonies are down in front of PBA. I'll be there 4 to 6 and on the radio telling people about how great it's going to be and what things you can do. It's free for the entire family. So if you want to come down for the big opening ceremonies, as I mentioned, Taylor from Omaha that has set the record for like the longest, farthest canoe ride, she's going to be the torchbearer for that coming up on Thursday. And then we've got our live country lunch to see Chase Matthew live at Tank's Country and enjoy lunch there. But you have to win your way in.
1: It's an exclusive lunch event with free lunch and a private performance by Chase Matthew. 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
0: And it's a four-pack.
1: It's a four-pack of tickets. Yeah. Keep listening tomorrow morning, too. We have more chances throughout the morning show all week. And Rob Kelly later on for your drive home. He's going to hook you up, too.
0: Now, we'll do that live lunch from 11:30 to 1:30 on Friday. Then after that, Coryell's going to be out at Super Saver 56 on Highway 2 with the pork producers and sampling food.
1: Oh, yeah. If it's food samples, you know I'm there.
0: To let you be there from 4 to 6.
1: You know I'll be there.
0: And then Saturday, we just keep rolling because we have two events that night. Treaty Oaks at PBA. We got a big party in the rail yard from 5:30 to 7:30. Myself and Tiago from KFRX will be bringing the party music. We'll be emceeing and hanging out with you guys leading up to Treaty Oak. We also have Brews at the Zoo with Tyler Anthony as the headliner, and Coryell is hosting Brews at the Zoo.
1: Yes, I will be there. I'm so excited.
0: And you can still get your tickets for Brews at the Zoo at LincolnZoo.org, or you can win your way to the Treaty Oak show with us all week long and also online at KZKX.com.
1: Oh, this is a busy... I thought it was busy leading up to 4th of July.
0: Right, no. We just pile back into
1: it. It's extra busy post-4th of July.
0: So if you want to be a part of the craziness, and then Sunday we rest. So if you want to be a part of it, you can find us starting on Thursday out and about, hopefully hanging out with you all. Tomorrow back to with couples therapy. We'll get your choose your concert keywords. 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
0: So a new word coming at noon and 5 today, and then again tomorrow morning. And the Florida Man game, getting you Treaty Oak Revival tickets tomorrow morning and a lot more on the show. Have a great day. Another 12 in a row to keep it going through your workday coming up.
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12: Lincoln Weather.
3: Summer is officially here. Look for sunny and 92 for the high today. And then 94 tomorrow with a chance of storms kicking in. If severe weather breaks out, of course, we'll break in. A better chance at scattered thunderstorms both Thursday and Friday and cooling us down to the upper 80s. And then back up to the 90s for the weekend. It is 73 and actually feels like 73, which is nice because lately with the dew point or the wet bulb or whatever, it's always felt a lot warmer. That's another 12 in a row. Dust Lynch on the way. Megan Maroney, who'll be live at PBA. 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

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And we'll have a big pre-party in the rail yard, too, starting at 5:30, so don't miss out.

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0: Getting close to hitting the dog days of summer. 92 and sunny today, 94 tomorrow with a chance of thunderstorms kicking up. And that will cool things off a little bit with rain both Thursday and Friday, and highs in the upper 80s. And then summer's back in full effect. 91 Saturday, 93 Sunday, 96, 98, 98, 99 through Thursday of next week. So prepare yourself and make sure you've got a friend that has a pool. Chase Matthew on the way. Keither. Two. Now it's Ellen Langley.
17: 12.

0: Hey, y'all, I'm Chase Matthew. Here's my new song, Holding It Down.
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Chase Matthew. 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A lunch from the all-new Cluck and Tanks menu, plus that up-close private performance with country music's hottest newcomers out there. He's actually opening up for Jason Aldean on the 25th down at the Morton Amphitheater, but you get to see him before that and hang out with Chase if you win your way in. And we've got four packs on the line. You're going to win a stack of those online, KZKX.com. Keep listening to win even more opportunities to get in. Rob will have some for you. We ride with Rob, too. So grab yours. Watch us on Facebook to grab even more tickets because we want you to come hang with us, Chase Matthew, and check out that new lunch menu at Tanks Country. It's

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You can take us wherever you go. At work, on a boat, in somebody's pool, we're there for you. 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

That's Bailey Zimmerman. Him, Hudson Westbrook, Coe Wetzel, Aaron Watson, Dasha. Just to name a few of the major artists that were out at Country Drive Music Fest this year. You can be a part of the fun next year, so get it on your calendar. And then let us know who you want to see live. Here's Thomas Rhett. After all.

0: 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JP and Coriel Mornings.
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Taylor Swift's latest from the Toy Story 5 soundtrack. On Kix 96.9. I am JP heading out. Have a great rest of your day. Coryell's got your lunch break taken care of. Then we're back tomorrow with Couples Therapy, your chance to win your way into Treaty Oak Revival Live with the Florida Man Game. And a lot more tomorrow on the show with JP, Coryell, and Husker Nick. Have a good one. Here's Jason Aldean. It's Kix.

the saddle after a long holiday weekend. Can be rough, so I hope this work week is extra easy for you. You deserve it. Ella Langley and Morgan Wallen, I Can't Love You Anymore. I'm Corey L. with Kix 96.9.

0: Kyle Langley and Morgan Wallen, I Can't Love You Anymore. 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The word is band, B-A-N-D. 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

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Maybe that means margaritas at lunch. I guess it kind of depends on what you do for a job, though. Some jobs you probably definitely should not be doing that. 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
7: 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Lincoln Weather.
8: Sunny for the most part today, a high near 90. Overnight 70 for the low. Low 90s for the high tomorrow. Chance for some rain or even a thunderstorm to develop over the next couple days. Otherwise, this week and weekend looks to be mainly upper 80s. Next week, however, is where we'll see more in the 90s territory. So don't worry, it can get hotter. 86 throughout the capital city with Tucker Wetmore, Burnett,

And I'll be honest, Luke Combs says he never wants to try acting. She got the best of me on Kix Country. This is Coryell. He thinks he'd be bad at it. He said that himself, and he's very busy. So it makes sense, but I don't know. I think he'd be good at it. I've seen him in some like music videos and like fun little skits before. I could see him in a thriller involving like a small town and a crime. Bailey Zimmerman, Chevy Silverado on Kix Country. Wow.

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It's Kix 96.9. This is Coryell, and Friday, you can party with Jordan Davis at Stir Cove. I want to get you hooked up right now with a pair of tickets. 402-466-9696. Caller 25 will win your way in. 402-466-9696, so you can see this song live. Sweet.

Jordan Davis, Kicks 96.9. He's live this Friday at Stir Cove. Congratulations to Rosanna, who's going to the show. More chances to win on Facebook right now at KX969. Here's Morgan Wallen with Don't We.

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This Friday, join me at Super Saver 56th and Highway 2 with Pork Producers, their sampling event. I'll be there from 4 to 6 p.m. this Friday, so set a reminder. 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Love.

Ella Langley, Be Her. Lincoln's 12 in a row country, Kicks 96.9. This is Coryell. In this economy, you should definitely save a horse and ride a cowboy. Look, horses, they're expensive to maintain, to feed, to board. Cowboys? I don't know, that shouldn't cost you too much at all. Give them a can of beer and a roller griller from the truck stop and they'll be just fine. Speaking of rich on

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Amen. George Strait on Kix Country. This is Coryell. Parker McCollum's on the way in a couple minutes. Plus, how you can win your way into the Parker McCollum Show. That's on the way. First up, Tyler Hubbard. Back then, right now. 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
1: 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Catch him August 1st in Omaha. 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Just the way Parmalee and Blanco Brown on Kix Country. I love

Morgan Wallen. 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

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Kane Brown is still healing from a golf mishap. His friend drilled him in the ear with a golf ball. Close range, very fast. It could have been much worse, but he's on the up and up. Kane Brown, woman.

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girl, Joe Nichols, on Lincoln's 12 in a row country, Kicks 96.9. This is Coryell. Nate Smith got tired of huffing and puffing around the stage, so he went and lost 70 pounds. If you've ever chosen to lose weight, you know how tough that is. So good job, Nate Smith. Whiskey on

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21: Lincoln Weather!
22: Woo! It's toasty. 90 for the high, sunny skies. 70 overnight for the low. Even warmer tomorrow, 93 for the high. Tomorrow through the end of the work week, two chances for some rain, possible even thunderstorms to develop. And if that is the case and they turn severe, we'll cut in and keep you in the know. 89 now throughout the capital city. Ella Langley dives us back into 12 stars.

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How far does a goodbye go? Here's Jason LD and Eric Church in less than 4 minutes on Kix. She said

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Drink in my hand, Eric Church. Another 12 songs in a row on Kix 96.9. Hi, it's Coryell. Here's Painted You Pretty, Hudson Westbrook. Tyler Hubbard in 3 minutes on Kix 96.9.

0: Hey, Timmy, I heard there's a contest to see how many sticks you can pick up in the shortest amount of time, and the winner gets a sticker.
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just in case Morgan Wallen on Kix. Little Big Town was among a few other country stars that were at Travis Kelce and Taylor Swift's wedding over the weekend. Little Big Town, Maren Morris, Kelce Ballerini, Christian Bush of Sugarland 2. Boondocks, it's Little Big Town on Kix 96.9.

0: Kenny Chesney, Carry On. He's sort of the king of summer. You don't have a summer playlist without Kenny Chesney. I'm Corey Allen, Kix 96.9. And speaking of summer, celebrate it with Super C. At KZKX.com, you can win a $50 Super C gift card plus 500 rewards points. 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

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It's Rob stepping into the air chair here. The great chance to win your way into the big luncheon we got going on Friday with Chase Matthew. Also a chance to pick your concert coming up this afternoon. Here's Luke. It's BYU Kicks.

Got a lot more money in the bank, too, now. At least for his charity, the grocery store that he and his wife, Kimberly Williams Paisley, run. That's right. Brad's all good to go with a big donation from Taylor and Travis for pre-wedding, which is kind of cool. Ashley Cook now. 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

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Here's the dealio on the Friday event we got going on. It's a private lunch that you can be there with three of your friends, so four of you total. 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It's Chase Matthew.

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day, Potts Farm was a place to go. Load a truck up, hit the dirt road. Jump the barbed wire, spread the word. Light the bonfire and call the girls. King in the can and the Marlboro man. Jack and Jim were a few good men. Where you learn how to kiss and cuss and fight too. 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And all this small town, he said, she said. 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Y'all ain't listening.

0: You don't need to roll down a dirt road. You can take an airplane. Keep listening. Your chance to win your way in to choose your concert. That's right. You name the artist. It could be Jason Aldean, just like that guy right there. Or it could be even Riley Green here. You name the artist. You name the city you want to go to. And we'll get you hooked up with concert tickets for that. Your chance to win comes up at 5 o'clock here this afternoon. Change my mind now. Here's Riley at Kix.
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0: My phone, my keys, my wallet, and my personal massager. Lainey Wilson, along with John Mayer, helping out on that. And if you have one of those personal massagers, you know, the thing that kind of beats on you, it's got the little round ball thumps on you. Don't use that on your eye. I was just reading a story about some guy that did that. It was doing it for like 3 months. Suddenly couldn't see anymore. they're not made to be used on your eye. Can you imagine that thing beating you in the eye? I mean, nonstop. He said because he was tired. His eyes were tired. Made him feel better. Ended up with torn retinas and stuff like that. 12 nonstop country songs. I can see straight, so can you. So let's do Thomas Rhett up next to Kix.
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6: From the 10-11 Weather Center. Lincoln
7: Weather. Typical July day here in Nebraska. 91 this afternoon. We'll see 70 tonight and tomorrow. Maybe some thunderstorms. We'll keep our eye on the sky. If those do seem severe, we'll let you know about those first. 88 in the capital city. Kicking up 12 songs. Thomas Rhett, can they close up the bars at Kicks? 12.

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0: Floating the Boat, the pontoon. Little Big Town. 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

my girl, Dylan Scott, Lincoln's Kick 66.9. 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That's right, we got the Live Country Lunch with Chase Matthews, so keep listening for your chance to call in and get yourself squared away for you and three of your buddies on that. Here's Tucker now, it's Brunette at Kicks.

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Luke Bryan, he's in one of those pass it on billboards you've seen out here in town. Lincoln's Kicks 96.9. Encouragement's what it's all about. Good message there. And here's a guy who lives that dream. Jelly Roll, a new track called Hands Up at Kicks 96.9.

Getting better. Morgan Wallen's doing it. Lincoln's Kicks at 6.9. So am I. Coming up at 5 o'clock. Another keyword for you to choose your concert. You name the concert. You name the city. You name the artist. And we're going to get you there. Could be you that's a winner. Another keyword coming up at 5 o'clock to win that. Jason Aldean.

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0: 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And this is our new song, Say So. If you need
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Cole Swindell, he'll be playing at the football stadium following the North Dakota game. Lincoln's Kicks 96.9 giving you a chance to win right now to choose your concert. Yeah, you can go to the one here in Lincoln if you want to, but we'll fly you just about anywhere and to anybody that you want to see. 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You name the concert, you name the town, we'll get you there. 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

Maybe that's your live music jam, Morgan Wallen. Pick one of his shows, or maybe even Ella. That's right. One of the shows I noticed she's playing is Red Rocks. That'd be kind of cool, wouldn't it? Any concert, anywhere, that's what it's all about. Text the winning word to 402-466-9696. That word would be prize, P-R-I-Z-E. Good luck could be you choosing Texas and the lovely Ella Kicks. Just when

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Why? Well, I've got tickets for you. 4 tickets, you and 3 of your friends, into our live country lunch with Chase Matthew this coming Friday at Tank's Country. That's right, an acoustic show along with a little Q&A, maybe a picture, and some cluckin' chicken menu stuff from Tank's. You could win that whole thing by being the 12th caller right now, 402-466-9696. Give me a call, get yourself in on that. The live country lunch is our very first one. Excited about that. We'd love to have you there. Chris Lane now, Don't Know About You, Lincoln's Kix 96.9.

What do I know about you? I try to figure it all out. Chris Lane, Lincoln's Kick 66.9. I do know one thing. That's Andrew Liberty is going to be checking us out with Friday. Going to be at the Live Country Lunch with Chase Matthew at Tank's Country. That's right. It's going to be a great time. You can look for all the details on that, how you can get yourself in there along with winning on the radio. I'll give those to you in just a couple of seconds.

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1: 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I'm just sitting here in my, you know what, but nonetheless, giving away tickets for the Chase Matthew Live Country Lunch. And big congratulations to Andrew Liberty. He's going to be there. He is our latest winner with Kix 96.9. 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
24: Tonight, down to 70 degrees for tomorrow. Could see some thunderstorms in the afternoon into the evening hours. Maybe some severe lightning along with it. So we'll keep our eye to the sky to keep you safe. That's what it's all about. 90 right now in the capital city. It's Rob having a good time. Thomas Rhett says it goes like, well, what does it go like? It goes like this, I think.
25: 12.

Morgan Wallen, Post Malone ain't coming back. Is Garth coming back? It could be. He's announcing a fall tour. He said he played back in 96 and he was here. Stella now, it's Boston to Kix.

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Tim McGraw, Lincoln's Kicks 6.9 on the station, giving you a chance to choose your concert. 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You get to pick the artist. You get to pick the show, the city. Yeah, nice little getaway. Could be you. Maybe it's this guy you want to see. I'd like to see him again. Days Like These, Luke Combs, Lincoln's Kicks 96.9. Days.

0: Hey y'all, this is Zach John King, and this is my new song, Get to Drinking. When I get to drinking. It's about a relationship that I had in the past that after a few Jack and Cokes, I started to paint it with rose-colored glasses.
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Josh Ross, Lincoln's Kick 66.9. No secret that the internet is nothing but an opinion pile, cesspool of just worthless junk, pretty much on the most part. And Stapleton kind of chiming in about things. People ask him sometimes, how come you don't tell us your political persuasions? He said, you're not talking about my music. I don't want to talk to you. Gotta love that guy. Starting over, Lincoln's Kick 66.9.

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Lincoln's Kicks 96.9. This song is so true. As I watch my middle child play her last travel ball game this weekend, end of an era. Good miss these days. 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

0: I got a woman, she got a man. Taylor Travis, Lincoln's Kicks 6.9. Interesting study about some people they talked to, this whole financial thing with the prenup. And pretty much majority of Americans figure that, Taylor Swift and Travis Kelce should have prenups. And that runs across all age brackets, even older folks thinking the same thing. So, yeah, can't share it when you made it beforehand, I guess, just because weird things can happen. You just never know if it's going to work out. That would be kind of weird, wouldn't it? To be on the other side of that deal. 12 nonstop country songs a couple seconds away. I don't have any money, so I never have to worry about that kind of stuff. Good stuff on the way, Jordan Davis. Good throwback from Brooks and Dunn, and the horseback song not too far from Kix.
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0: 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Lincoln's Kicks 96.9, Brand New Man. This song also sounds really good. Good funny story. Cody Johnson, kind of living his lifestyle. Probably knows this guy that this happened to. It's Horseback, New Music, Kicks 96.9.
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